0: Lucy,
1: we're gonna jam today, y'all.
2: What are we doing?
1: Don't stop. It's the name of the song. Don't stop.
2: Yeah.
3: Hey, I know that song.
4: Oh, I love that.
1: It's a jam. It's a jam. Are you ready?
2: I'm ready.
1: Let's go.
2: Let's go.
1: Don't stop.

0: That's the name of the song. Don't stop.
1: Really?
0: Yeah.
2: Hey, I know that song.
3: Oh, I love that.
0: It's a jam. It's a jam. Are you ready?
2: I'm ready.
0: Let's go.